Tango Charlie X-ray. I believe it is. A7 also. So yeah, GMC. Jupiter Wars route through 27. Sorry, GMC 2004 through a hold, and I'll do that.

0: Last name Brooks, book Robert Romeo, Oscar Oscar, Kilo Sierra. First name is Brian, Robert Romeo, Yankee, Alpha November. My name is Scott, with two T's. Date of birth is 3/23/82, female, Oxonix.
1: Okay, I'll talk with a beggar and a farmer in Maine for Dave's GSA care to the police officer. Okay, I'll be able.
2: Bravo 309 274.

270 Gary Peter, we have followed up with the commissioner's office and got the case, sir. Twenty-six-3.

0: PA04, transfer, sir.
1: Paragon 04, okay. This is the quality in 255 Little Road, Detective Chief Jennifer. She has a front desk reference to a TAM subject trespassing. She left the area, but 217 wants to proceed to Charlottesville.

0: 谢谢杨斌。
1: 也不能说。
0: Please ask him which direction, if he has his LBR, which direction that will find through LBR through.
1: Please, please.

Yeah, it's dangling down the beach. It's all on my road past me down. It's a dark color SUV. The 28 on it is showing 99. Well, they hit for one stolen front tag. It should be 612-59678. The 28 just got back on a 07 Honda Accord, just like they got a false warrant and 6 fired.

0: 是说的。
1: Yeah.
0: So maybe kind of family wants to leave.

0: The Kevin subject from Federal Gas called your office back. He wants a bleach for my valve. He's saying there was a break-in case. I also need to do a fingerprinting on a shed that his ex-girlfriend was hiding in.
1: PA-204 ready.
2: Okay. We'll be back around.
1: PA-204 again.
0: Are you guys going to handle the stress factors?
2: Here we go.

0: see my number. The suspect heading the first has already left. That's incorrect.
1: I'm sorry,
0: copy
1: 1017
0: still wants to pursue target. Okay, I will stop by her home back on 7th Avenue. We'll just turn up first.
1: If you want to rest, we don't have anything about what that subject being just asked.
0: Two seven, 2 5 5. William, I just passed. I'm trying to catch back with this. We passed the daytime park.

0: Cruising Tower Copy, I'm on 28. Blue, you might not be wanting to know.
1: Yeah.
0: Southern Hotel Alpha, 81378, Black Chevy. Direct, I mean.
2: 6553026.
0: Direct, Ian. I'm moving on traffic at Bayside Mears.
1: You need to
2: know
1: Union,
2: while
0: you need to continue to look for the LPR, okay? Okay, hold me on. 3-1. Leave other
2: than can't be able to stop. Is there any available for you to claim?
0: Two to 244. All right, sorry, I can head that way. Who will let around with the 4?
3: Later, 399 guys. It's in the car.
0: Okay, so I'll race it on the way.

32202, it's a LPR reader about 15 minutes ago. It was eastbound on Point Road, the dark colored SUV, the last four of the 28 are 9678. 75 score.

0: water here, 276 Novena, which is the healthy roller.
1: About tower sneak, yeah, 29 for the subjector. That's going Sierra Charlie Hotel, Alpha November, Uniform Tango Hotel versus Timothy. Date of birth is 8/31/2002.
2: Alright, 205, 285 myself, right?

0: because it's got 27.9. They're not worried enough.
1: Control
0: on that. 275 to 67.

0: He's in Maryland and Lisa's Solomon's address. 2974, she's calling you. Very happy. Rest of
1: I think really he is not on trust for sure.
2: Not feeling anything.
1: Right, man. Thank you.

0: KC Tower, what's this vehicle? 1994.
1: Stolen front tag.
0: Thanks.

Last spelling, Lima Alpha Delta Delta. First Clifton, Medal of Wayne. He's a junior, favorite is 12-6. 1991.

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1: Report four or five options there to make sure that correct. That's what I'm saying.

0: 324, are leaving, I was just saying it's an hour, so we'll keep.
1: Stay by for right now, 130 is going to check cruise deployment, depending on what you find, we can clear it out. 2-2, you know. Two, 130,
2: Roger, 130, where are you coming from, sir?

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1: Go ahead, sir.
0: Yes, sir, I'm turning on the Breezy Point Road now. I'm not sure where you're at, but your pleasure.
1: Hey, sir, you're probably right behind me.
0: They had two, so I'm not sure how close you were either, sir, but your pleasure as well. Derek, I'm turning off on point now, continuing cases or something.
2: This is Malvin. Malvin, Northbound 4, passing Rousey Hall. It's a dark black in color or blue. Ford Explorer, pass Wolf 1055, 9 Golf Yankee, 2651. Lady 91.
0: Okay, that's got all clear. You're not 05 and a Golf 1055, change that.
1: That 28 comes back. 2020 Explorer, to a subject of what we were told.
2: What's your disposition?
0: Sorry,
1: Stephen, ma'am. Can your MLK segue? 23 over. 130, ma'am. That's right, ma'am. There's nothing showing down here at any point. You can clear it out. Potential mystery.
2: Sure.
1: Good job,
2: sir.
1: You can clear it out. Advice given about the stolen medications on callback 4 with the perfect documentation.
2: Sure.

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0: Okay, this last thing. It was going into the South Mountain, Muncie.

0: 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Sounds clear. 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
0: Thank you.

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Pad 2550, this is Roy Crossover, Greek and Joe Harris.

0: 717, this is Jersey, Lodge runway 12, they didn't have any baggage. So a few weeks later, and there's nothing in it.
1: 35
0: to 4 hours. 35 to 4 hours.

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0: Charlie Park, Charlie Alpha, Alpha Lima, Central Park, Alpha Park, Victor, Alpha Lima, Oscar Sierra, Persia Zilma, Blue White Sterling, Mike Alpha, Romeo Ida, Lima Union, 727, Mike.
1: Hello, Sandra.
0: Good Sandra.
1: Sorry.
0: Mike Alpha, 1027, 30, 6998.

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1: It's really hard to take it.

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1: Hotel 68
0: 2 3 1 3 10 Hotel

0: 29的创业可以。
1: Papa 0116 89.
0: Seven,
1: separate one. Which
0: one is? One that do the tuggies, whatever you don't.
1: 231, 3 tango account.

0: Here's in the south end, say right Tesla, possible 1055, last eight turn onto the north entrance of AC Sherman, 7 is down Alpha, 4393, delay 31 of the night. By the van returns on the 2012 Honda Odyssey and the 28-3 Utah that you provided returns on the same van. 3427 and 249, the 28 you provided for Utah does not return. Hold on. All 10 of 74.
1: Direct out, right, 2.25.
0: Thank you, Kate.
1: Utah, Flash Bell, first surprise, Raw Romeo Yankee, Alpha member, running with Scott, the two T's. They birth is 8/19/2001, 2 Alpha 5.
0: Yeah.
1: 220-920284.
0: Come on now.
1: Also through Utah. Last of Dan Ross, Delta, Alpha Mike, Tech Romeo, Oscar November, first of Jackson, Middle Flynn, Golf Lima, Echo November. Day of birth is 9/22/2015. Alcott Sox. 4-3-4-8-4-9-6.

0: Excuse me, my third is on the chest plate. That's on the square.
1: /255, /27/74 to that to Utah.
2: /25, /27/17 miles, 12/4/27 at Waldorf.
0: Now with the plate on the Tesla.

0: 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I mean, on 2 at the flip.
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0: Green Maryland, Chris Boyd, Henry, 4259, right to roof.

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1: Jaguar. 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Foy Henry 2459.
2: Six, New Paragraph,
1: Flyers. That's correct. 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

0: that one's valid through Centerville, Westminster. 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
1: Yeah.
0: You guys got a player for you, Jack.

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1: 275 to 4.
2: Two forty four to 68.
0: 12, Lincoln, Edward, Mary, Union, Ida, Edward, that's right. Versus Mitchell, Merrill, Lewis, Edward, 8-4, 73.

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0: the perpetrator disappear over disorderly standpoint, West Jersey. 241 at the same way. There's kids riding on an electric bike in the store on the sidewalks. They haven't seen them for a few minutes or possibly over by the TJ Maxx.
1: Keep clear, 202.

South Tower traffic, 216 St. Andrews. P-76 to 68. Ohio, Kilo, Bravo, 615, Mike, Black, Pass, pickup.

His name is Kevin. Are you sure, Purple? Do you see anything good for you? Kevin, here before.

Alpha 27, Charlie subject of St. Leonard, 2009, Mercury.

0: 253, I'm out at 1046, Prescott Boulevard, ready to drop. Sure, sure, sure, sure. We're on 25 Alpha, 1599, to Dan Chevy at 10.
1: Okay, 28. Okay, I'm 24.

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0: a fairly light west Ayers Beach, the entrance to Tower Pines, a left signal. 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
1: You've been notified quite a few times.
0: Great. 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

0: 249-11361, Redlands Road, contact Vivian. Reference to yesterday, her son was handing out flyers for cutting grass, and the man chased him away. How come they have the address where he's at?
1: Yeah, I can do anything.

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Middle Alexander. Date of birth 12/22/2005.

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0: You reached the Prince of Greatest Name Alpha before you call. You reached the Prince of District 2, 155 West Street, Church at the PNC Bank. 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
1: Good point, Kurt.
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1: One girl gets raised from the top 14
0: Jeep. Jeep's my turn.
1: Can we go to the doctor?
0: Uncomfortable.
1: With the center.

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1: 28 returns to Burton Center, no point charger to dial 3626.
2: Yeah, 10-22.
0: Yeah, it's 10-22.

0: Pilot Tower, you put on the police information line, please confirm with the 1017, she wasn't happy with the advice she was given. I wish you were your life.
1: Any other police, 1022.
2: It's reporting officer.
1: Officer, 66,
2: how far?

not on his Maryland license. So Sierra Papa India Victor Echo Yankee First of Gale, Middle of McNair, Mike Charlie November Alpha India Romeo, 111-1960, number one female.

0: Well, for who's they're complaining?
1: They left. Her name was Christina Carter. She was like a call lady.
0: $31 each rolls through 930 address to 934. Okay, there was a clean clearing inside, nothing on the window.

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0: left, right, first is David, middle is Alfred, he's a third, Everest is 716, HJ is 3, and that's how it's for me.
1: Can we search the urban center?
0: Five one four two seven two four.

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Houston, District 1, Area 4, 1046, now 1. It's going to be a 2020 Chief Alerted High Tech on that. 917 is Billy. It's going to be a blue Camaro, possibly jump starter.

Street to Tower. Traffic. Smith Hill Hospital. Yes, I'm real. 133-92 Mary 8, a blue Lincoln Toyota Sienna. Minivan. Promotion 10, just 43 or 4 into the parking lot. 32 to 4.

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1: Yes.

0: 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Hang up.
1: Two thirty-two, 1564
0: Allen Point Road. Cross
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0: Medical Box 203-264-526-45, Greaves Road, pressure to Southern Pine Lane. Chris Bamel ping, MS 24, Cedar proceed at 2220.
1: 40, MS 3.
2: Tower, can you clear it out? We're unable to hit the vehicle, Sergeant. 244, Delta.
0: Medical Officer, you can 12,455, 26 rail, pressure of Blackmon support. 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Medical Box 310, 12,455, Black Mesa Trail, pressure Black Mesa Court for diabetic emergency, ambulance 23, is due to respond at 2221.
1: 4823.
0: Ambulance 48, it's 30, 43-year-old male with abdominal pain.
1: Four is right.

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1: 37, 13.
2: Ambulance 37, it's a 45-year-old female. She advised her blood sugar is at 400 and continuing to rise.
1: Where?

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1: Tire ambulance 37, okay. I'm going to patient 5. All right.

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1: That's right.

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I've got a problem. Paramedic ambulance here is due to rendezvous coming through station at 2249.

0: Condition that's box 310 at 12455 Black Mesa Trail, cross over Black Mesa Court for diabetic problem. 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
1: Yes, the District 1 Owings, stand off for protocol for question. It's Owings, District 1 at 9330 Border Pit Road, 4 miles away Rose. Yes, the best question for you. Water to the heat something fell in contact with poison control. Is your question go to the emergency room?
2: PA203,
0: okay, if you can switch over to Alpha 3.
2: 3-6-1-3-3-4.
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0: Medical box 110-9330, avoid turn rate across the 5th Street for the accidental overdose. Scene is not secure. Engine 1 and ambulance 1 are due to respond at 2250.

0: Medical Box 110-9330, voice terminated across the pit street for the accidental overdose. Engine 1 and ambulance 1 are due to respond. Use an officer at 2251.
1: G137 to PA 203.
2: Here's respond. Where's your ambulance? 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And what is that? Being a black Acura SUV. G4 Power. Is there a similar call to the address a few weeks ago? Standby. We are in the intersection. This should be right there on the same side as the school.
3: Hey, ambulance 802.
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4: Ambulance 18, okay, the scene is an off here. The caller is advised that he smoked something and believes it was laced.
0: Engine 12-9330, void term rate, seen as an optic here, sign off 3.
3: Could you call us on 30?
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5: direct. 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
2: service. Very simple. 276 out. 256 here on fire rating for you.
0: Carry on for you, okay?
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0: 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Date of birth is 2/9/2007.
1: Prefix, he's valid on AC Charlie 3428, restriction 4, under 21, park of lenses. Current 2974, 4 still address.
0: Correct.

0: My apologies. Actually, I don't know what I gave you. Let me give it to you again. 1430 voice. Excuse me. David voice.
1: Alpha Fog Acura and the X-File 3726 to Hawkins or Shelton, PM 2934.
0: You're right. Thank you.
2: Arizona Square, person transfer from PA 73.
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Anyway, clear. 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
1: Back past and he got up and started walking to have a limp. They just want to check since it's on the dark road. There's a further in 1017.
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Last of Boyard, B-O-L-Y-A-R-D. First of Robert, unknown building, number 915-82.

0: Yeah, please let your district 2 Marshall Warren at 132. 166. 655 Northbound Tunnel, rated D5 below.
1: The PA 203 is on at St. Mary's Hospital.
0: P-Zone 18, front tunnel motion.
1: Alright, John, 203, okay?
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TJ Cavanaugh, in the Robert subject, 10-5 to Hatteras. On board, number 2, Bill Mail, starting mileage, 67024.

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1: 4-5-3-8.
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2: 3-15
1: around Jack. 8-4.
2: 30 is left.

0: Cleaner Park has a pitch of 2 so levels of air now 132.
1: Yeah.
0: 9 o'clock, 211, 244, Fairground Road, cross the Silverwood Lane for a suicidal subject. MCT is due to respond at 0031. 244, Fairground Road, cross the Silverwood Lane. Your 1017 is the operator with 988. We have Elijah Petmeyer on the line. He's 498.
2: Medical box 211, 244 Fairground Road, cross the Silverwood Lane for suicidal subject. MCT is due to respond at 0032.
0: Refusing to stay safe, have eyes and have suicidal thoughts. He should be a biracial male, unenclosing, 28 years old. Two officer safety alerts to use 10-0. Has an eye for the resident to use disorderly and hostile to law enforcement.
1: Last vote, George Adam, George Nora Oshinora, versus April. It was Dawn, they were 42385.
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1: 24, okay, this will be car on the line with you.
3: Okay.
0: 71 is 215, continue to, and 41, yes, but he's not giving any information to the operator.
3: 51.
0: Assisting the police with the inside of the car.
3: Direct room route.

0: responding to Sarah Barbary, the subject did advise on Eddie that he's been drinking heavily this evening and he's inside the home. For information, they disconnected.
1: See if we have any callers here with phone number for him.
0: Hi. 244, is she alone?
2: That's right.
0: Well, she's valid and she's the objective person on an order.
2: Okay.
0: I never see the car there. It's call history for it, so it's not a list of six, that's a seller.

0: T-Mobile Tower. TY. We're being secure. Please are not well seen. The scene is not secure.
1: Marco. So just make sure that they're not going to go into the chain. They can stay on the front.
0: For direct.
1: Close
0: stage. Tower Tower to see units. T-41 are going to try to contact the WS-21 stage prior to going into the scene.
1: Well, just again, I mean, it's first time. T-41, what stage now? I'm going to try and give him a call if he's in the house by himself. We'll just try to tell him that first. That is right. I'm just going to meet you where I'm at. Just wait for a guy to be cleared out. Send her on her way. Thank you.

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0: 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If I try to do a long one. It's at 2196 South Amazon Road, across the mountain trail. It's listed as Guardian Protection. Spell warehouse motion detector.
1: Oh. I'm clear. 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
1: Very nice, Mark.
0: Take care of the next call.
1: Sure, they didn't answer.

0: 346, Chesapeake Ave, cross up Avenue A, Highland Drive in Tower Beach. 1015 is Cecilia. She's advising that A. Sean Bolton stole her 2012 Ford Fusion. It should be black in color. It happened within the last hour. She's not sure where he went. He lives on Boston, but she checked the address. He's not there. And if you guys aren't direct, there is call history with 1015 between the two of them frequently. I'll put the tag in the car for you guys.
1: You can't put my
0: own sex, so I'll fly over. Let me clear. Sorry, 1044, 215, 244, you guys are on.

0: Pictures. Are we clear from this? Go with the hangar.
1: Crazy Jet Watch. 4275 Woodview Lane, cross at Victor Street, Bears Beach. Who's your hangout mail until the call back? The number contact to Chris Campbell.
0: Stephen Lane, myself, and 244, 76.
1: Come on.
0: Hey, 3
1: Sure.

0: Yeah, everybody's clear. Assistant Sandal Body. MCK. He's the Foxy Ghost, like, really. Not suicidal.
1: 21 to 4.

0: NCG one's clear, switch on back.
1: Seventy-five is the positive. It's the one down there at the top, if needed.

0: Yeah, address is 4275 Woodview. I can't tell if Victor Street is up that far.
1: Yeah, I'll have an entrance stuff for Woodview. I'll come back around. Thank you, I'll get there.
0: You for your help.
2: 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E4 Tower, can you copy 4 Echo Alpha 6671?

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0: 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Properties check with negative results. 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
0: 3 Foxtrot Golf 8577 Gerald. He just pulled up in the car. 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
0: In offense, both Mike Offer, remember, Tango Alpha, remember, I believe you will first name is Christian. The reverse is 8395. Tango. For the temporary PO. It's just showing that on the computer.
1: Perfect.

0: Mark. Okay, I'm at Park.
1: Yeah, I'm Mark. This is Burn North. This is Burn North. Did you have a replay?

0: He's back up MSP on field sobriety at the KFC. Sorry.
1: KFC, President of Town.
0: That's correct.
1: Senior,

That was normal. We got a couple people in the car. To radio units. 16694. 22.

Xbox 706, 6756, Jasmine Street, Cross of U Court, for vomiting, trouble breathing, inhale 7 in the night, ready to respond, 331.

0: 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Amy on 78, 6756 Jasmine Street, respond off 3.
1: 78.

Ambulance 78 responded a 46-year-old male to the room of South Spinningfield disease. He's upstairs to the right.

0: Thanks, man. Thanks,
1: Ronnie. Okay.
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1: Parenting 205 is a 39-year-old male. He advised he has high blood pressure. He has chest tightness. He also advised that he took methamphetamine.

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0: Negative. 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
1: 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Fresno. 3004. 7-1, 10-42. 21-4. 1-3-3-6, 5-1-2. 66, go for it.
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0: Rescue Box 608, Ponswood Road in area around 4 for the auto accident. Squad 6, Ambulance 6, Ambulance 5, good response, 617.
1: Cover 2 Mobile, yes, me, I'm down District 1, stand by for a close to your call. 1025, the area of Ponswood Road, around 4, for the 10 DPI. Units are trying out.
2: 247, 245, 180.

0: 247, 245, and 188. It was a rear end collision north outside.
1: Rescue box 608, Palms Woodward in the area around 4 for the auto accident. Squad 6, ambulance 6, ambulance 5 due to respond. 617.
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3: We have PA-205 on the northbound side at the light.
4: 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Hold on, sir, for refox.
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0: Squad 6, northbound route 4, the area possible route, Alpha 2.
1: Correct, 10-8. 180, go.
2: Sir.
0: 26B, I'm on 2.
3: KC6B, northbound 4 on the shoulder.

0: Evening, Albert. You can return. Well, the vehicle's in the shoulder.
1: 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Just MSPs out of them.
2: 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Crosby Hall Route, Cross Street of Marion Lane, to assist the police. 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
2: 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Crosby Hall Road, Cross Street of Marion Lane, to assist the police. MCT is due, 623.
3: Services 212, 254, 1025, 12,456, Crosby Hall Road, Cross of Marion Lane, 1017, Soviet John Marshall, advising Michael Marshall is being disorderly and has been drinking. He's a number 2 male, 40 years old, gray sweatpants, no shirt. 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
3: That's right, Calvert, we're urgent gang. Michael and John are separated at the residence. They do not want us to stick around. If MCT needs us, we can come back and we'll be clear for one.
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0: previous 263, 1025, 3809, 13th Street, Cross B Street, 1017th Street, D. She's surviving. She got to a physical 1016 with her father, over the care of her mother. 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
1: Yeah, 2%.
0: Thursday, 2%, 4.
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0: 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This one is update. You have a 4-minute ETA.
1: T-11-4, there's a gate half clear.
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0: 37 Tower for the Alpha Rio Grande, Party 1, push through.
1: 51 to Tower, can clear us. He was walking and said he didn't want to speak to us.
2: Yeah, most 37, okay.
3: So 195 Tower, 1041, Omega Training at Tyson's Corner.
4: 25-4.
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0: 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We got some in the body camera.
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0: 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That's right, that's in 34.
1: Yeah, the penny, the car, please. It's 2.57.
0: 180,
1: 54. Confirming, 321,
0: 1990.
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0: 820,
1: traffic clear.
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1: 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I have 3, we are 47,000, right?
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1: Two

0: lack of Wilson with two L's, with the India, Emily Monsignor, Oscar November, versus Stephen with a V, Middlebrook with an E, 42775, two L.
1: 24768.
0: Last of Windsor, first of Kevin, Middle Paul, he's a junior, 6-4-2003, two L.
1: T-47, all three are valid, all 20 are 15-24.
0: Thank you.
1: 245, sorry, you can't use T-47, mark, sir. Okay, it's clear.

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1: Yes, ma'am.
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1: Sierra
0: 404, you guys direct on the Southern Hunt Bridge.
1: Negative, we have not received any calls.
0: And if you know, with Soldier, the Hard Road Bridge.
1: Yeah.
0: I think we're confirming the Falmouth Bridge.
2: Yes,
0: right, Gower. However, we just went out with the trooper and we fired through the bridge from our side to work. Okay, we can't blink it.
1: Once you get to 417, you get that point out.

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0: 5245, shut down LA, 2025 should be tracked, now through 1126, 28 subject to Rockville, Central 34.
1: Sure, that's right.

0: Okay, can you first assist to Parks High School? 17-year-old female, abdominal pain. She's in the nurse's office currently.
1: Sorry,
0: okay. 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
1: Parent Ambulance 203, Protection High School, proceed off 3.
0: Ambulance 203.
2: Ambulance 203, you have a 17-year-old female abdominal pains.

Medical Box 216, Chaplain Police Senior Apartments 2, 115 All Note Court Apartment 708 for the diabetic. 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
1: 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He'll be waiting outside in front of the residence.
0: I'm direct. 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
1: That's right. I'm already working on it.

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1: Wait, so it's not a Highlander?
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Paramedic ambulance 4 is due to respond, 824. Medical Box 206, speed 231, 711, 3675, Howling Point Road, cross street of Tavern Fair Drive. Trouble breathing. Paramedic ambulance 4 due to respond. Third call ambulance 4. 824.

0: 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I'm aware of the complaint online. You can clear it out. We are already trapping in the area.
1: Okay.

0: Units on the following respond, Alpha 5, area box 621, 550, 550, Small Reward Way. 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Engine 6, Tower 1, Engine 2, Tanker 6, Engine 5, Squad 2, Engine 1, Tanker 5, Engine 7, Intermodal Truck 42, Tanker 7, Paramedic Ambulance 1, the North Newton Chief, due to respond, 835.
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5: G5, North 2.
3: You guys responding to the area box. We're going to upgrade it. We're getting multiple calls. Callers have also heard an explosion.
0: G5, okay. Alpha 5.
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3: 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Engine 6 to you.
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1: Laying out Small Reward in Mayberry. I'm on scene. A two-story, single family. Highway construction. Got fire shown from the rear. I'll advise on 360.
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0: 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Updated address 3093090 Mayberry Avenue, cross street of Small Reward Road, but a structure fire. Squad 820, hand rental engine 4, E2, hand rental engine 9, hand rental tanker 9, truck 3, rehab 1003 in the South East Chief Analogy to respond, 839. 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
1: Out off, man. The arrival chief officer. 1360, got fire showing from the Charlie side on the floor. Walk out there, access by Charlie.
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0: Upgrading area box 621 to the working fire dispatch 3093090 Mayberry Avenue, crossroad of Small Reward Road for the structure fire.
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0: Squad 820, Anne Arundel engine 42, Anne Arundel engine 9, Anne Arundel tanker 9, truck 3, rehab 1003 in the South UDC for now due to respond, 840.
3: Captain 7 to the station for the tanker.
0: Captain 7, okay. Vehicle for squad 824, from working fire dispatch 621 left, it's canceled, 841.
3: Engine 12.
0: What's your staffing?
3: 3.
0: Alpha 5. Additional working fire dispatch 621 3090 Mayberry Avenue, Cross Street, a small reward route, structure fire. Charles Squad 1002 is due to respond, 841. Additional need working fire dispatch 621 3090 Mayberry Avenue, structure fire. Squad 1002 is due to respond, 842.
2: Rehab 7, Calvert. We're going to go ahead and run this.
0: Rehab 7, okay. What's your staffing?
2: 2.
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3: Sheriff's Department for Traffic Control at the beginning of Mayberry.
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0: all units have exited the structure. 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
2: Chief on drive.
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2: 324.
0: Tanker 2, come up here by Tanker 6. We get you hooked in, we're going to go ahead and wagon pipe this thing.
1: Tanker 2, Tanker
0: 6,
1: Tanker 6.
4: Chief, one's on location.
2: Okay, Chief.
5: Chief 6 on scene.
2: Okay, Chief.
6: Chief 2, will you turn down to Chief 2? Chief 5, fire traffic control.
1: 184.
6: Myself. 184, 197, 4, 325, 390, Mayberry Avenue, Molly Road. 24,
1: I'll take care of.
0: Tanker 2 driver, come in.
1: Like, I also start, I have to go and just down 194.
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0: Fire in the basement, number 1 and number 2. We get line to the rear.
1: I'm okay. Here's company 2, he's pulling the line around to the rear. 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
2: Truck 3, what's your snapping?
0: Chief, you planning to flip the ladder flight? If so, I need to have 5 leaving the fly line down for the scene for me. Show me the chief.
2: Alpha 5.
1: That's correct. Engine 5, you can lay out from a hydrant up there. Come down here. We're going to need the second line to feed the tower.
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0: Good day, 12.4 feed. You have the time for us? He wants to go down towards the hydrant on 501 Mayberry Run.
1: That's perfect. You take care of that.
0: I'm sorry, who's talking?

0: 7-1 Charlie, I mean, where do you need the second line lead in from?
1: Need to get up to the scene, the tower one.
2: Two ready, come out. Engine 5, squad 2 in the rear. We're going to extend the final to engine 6.
3: Six 1 is 22, I need water. 6-2 is 22, I need water. I'm out.
4: Well, Sarah, can you ask him to take you from the 1-point side or the root 4 side?
3: Center. What you got? You should have it now. What do you got?
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3: 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Just going to go ahead and take your water supply. I'm working on getting that positive flow for you now.
0: I'm direct.
3: Command 12 Romeo.
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0: Get advised, 501 Marley Run.
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0: Engine 12, are you laying out from the hydrant to Mayberry?
6: 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I'm going to do that.
0: I'll lay out from Mayberry into Tower 2.
7: 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Command.
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0: .42, if you could come up. Work side Charlie time.

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1: Command the 7-1, go ahead and charge the line. And water supply to command, we should be good off this hydrant once 9-1 gets everything set up.
5: I'm direct, thank you.
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0: Okay, I'm getting tankers 7 and 2 out of here. As soon as they back down this lane, I'm going to bring tanker 9 down here. That's 4,000 gallons. And then the 7 and 2 are going to go to your station and get water.
1: Sounds good, sir. Thank you.

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2: 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We're on a Bravo Alpha 4.
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1: Yeah, if you want him.
3: Tower ambulance 204 Tower.
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3: 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We're also taking tanker 823 with us as well.
4: 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I think the family's going to start showing up and just have one staff officer.

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3: 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I think number 10 is here down too. 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
8: Advised that there is someone living in the residence.
9: Okay.
6: Here comes your water.
8: Out of the house, briefly on the upper deck. He was told to leave by the 6th of June and by Pete Dunworth. The mail is from me and Michael Keller, subject. He's currently at Pete Dunworth's house.
6: Tyler, well, you got water back at you.
8: I'm going to Pete stand by 51 office and right to wait that long.
1: Sir, you were going to turn it on and make sure you're not sitting right
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8: Goodbye.
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8: 20, that's correct. 20, do you see it showing trespass?

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1: 2900.
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0: Can line to Division 2 to knock it down, or with the stuff down.
2: 245, power down clear. We'll be in route to recall number.
7: Struck engine 6-1's line down, or 6-2, whichever one you got. Shut that down. We're going to break it, and we're going to give it to engine 7, and they're going to supply the fire ground.
1: 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We're going to make access to this garage right now. 245
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0: 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Command engine 7-1.
1: Yes. Engine 12, passing pressure down about 50 PSI.
7: Shut down, B.
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2: 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Still not.
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4: Sign Charlie to command. Good. All right, could you just note that 247 will have a router for 2 hours?
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4: Squad 2 is exited, they have a FAR. Truck 42 is going to be entering the basement with 3.
3: What are you for?
1: Driver, Anne Arundel engine 171.4.
4: I'm direct. Truck 42 entering with 3. It is correct. Basement division.

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0: You get a Division 2 and assist 22. 22. 22, man. Hang it.

0: within the 6 days of the same report. No visible fire now from Division 1. It's hot spots now. If possible, we get a relief through to this Division 1 to relieve in 6 days for that's right.
1: I mean, you're an hour in.
0: Engine 6-2, when you come out, good rehab.
2: 6-2, copy.
3: 3-3, command.
0: Go ahead.
3: I'm going to be on Division 1, helping them open up.
0: I'm direct.
3: CCC 5, command.

0: Yeah, the old fire's out up here, but it's going to take significant hydraulic overhaul. I got engine 2 and something wrong, so then one of working up here. It's going to send me one more unit.
1: I'm okay. Copper, can you give me 2 more engines?
2: That's correct.
3: Flight 1002, come in. We've been on assigned. We can assist on Division 2 if need be.
1: That's correct. What unit was this?
4: Jesus, an hour unit, 23.
2: Sergeant 4.
3: Squad 1002.
5: 1002.

0: I'd try to go up and give engine 20 to a hand. Command to engine 22 on the Alpha and Delta corner. You still have fire in the peak.
1: Yeah, we're working on it.
2: Additional on the working fire dispatch box, 621-3090-3090 Mayberry Avenue for the structure fire. Engine 823, engine 2, do respond, 942.
1: Hey, it looks pretty unstable. I don't want to get people off on the front of this mass that's there for a minute.
2: Engine 823, which honor are we on to? You'll be on Alpha 5.
3: I got built myself with a tanker for staff being route.
2: Sure.
3: PG and tanker 823 is on route with staff and 4.
4: Okay, 823.

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1: On all units operating on the busy street, there is a hole in the massive map. They have a map of that.
2: Additional working fire erupts. 621 3090 Mayberry Avenue, structure fire. Engine 823 is on the air responding. Engine 2 is due to respond on 942.
0: It looks like it was initiated in place by 218.
2: 218
0: showing
2: it was in effect
0: October of
2: 2022. Besides Charlie, the command. Yes. Tower 2, Anne Arundel, Tank 9, are you on the channel?
3: I will need a couple of ground ladders and some lights for the basement. And then I'll need a fresh crew.

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1: That's 228 miles, rear tags in North Carolina, Romeo, Lima, November 2159, on a gold plate.
2: 2650, have you ever come here as well?
1: It's over 10,000, 47.

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0: RCS 266, 28, come back on a 278 Toyota, registered to a Georgia Reed. 1042, Virginia Tech is a clear.
1: Direct, can you add and run her out? That sound is a person.
0: Confirming the date of birth 4/7/52.
1: That's correct.

0: 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Come to the Alpha side. Go to Division 1. And meet up with the Division 1 supervisor.
1: AJ 20, back up.
2: Cruise 56, she's valid class Charlie through 428, current time restriction. That's all right, 34.
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0: 6.514484 Southbound Vaughan Road, East Common Suffolk Station. The caller is Tina. She's advising. Team 1 FC.

0: How would you like to meet for a traffic district to your head for 2,100 now in 42?
1: 2,400.
0: Any other units to back 1025, the area of 975-975 North Holmes on Road, the Health Department. CSDMS is advising that there's a John Harris subject, born in 95, he's walking out the front door to his residence on Butler Road. Caller advised that he is angry and depressed. He's wearing a white t-shirt, tall shorts, with a book bag. He has reddish blonde hair.
1: I think he was pretty aggressive towards us, brother.
0: Four.
1: Thank you. Thank you.

0: contingent on your just be advised, the caller did advise that the subject does have a knife on his person that came out of his pocket. Couldn't he run out of the traffic or slip his wrist? And he was headed towards the car dealership.
1: Sure, I can't do this. We're out and off.
0: Right. 1017, please contact on the main Florida Health Department. 197, are you in route as well?
2: Charles down the engine 601. On the route, something sticks the draper stopped.
1: Hey, I'm still out there at the south side.
0: 1074.
3: Cover engine 1001, okay, you can stay on the channel.
1: You know, 1-4 Goward, I'm in the area of that. Turn to order.
0: 1-2-4-10-4.
1: 254-212, if you're still on telephone, I can take care of the undercover.
4: I am, thank you.

0: 0 South, 3 of 2, 34.
1: Yeah,
0: I contacted buildings and grounds. They're going to try to get back to me. Facebook was one of the employees.
2: Hey, man, whenever you get a fresh through, Engine 2 will take me up.
3: Okay.
2: And just for your update, there, still putting some liquid in. I'm not a hot water.
0: Well, that's great. I didn't say my walking northbound or southbound, matching that description, because I'll never wow up.
4: Looking
0: for it. 164 Division Booker, the other part, you could be going behind the dot. Person should be doing a ship, you put it in. Yeah, I look back there. I didn't see anybody walking down either of the streets there. Copy. He should be a taller white male. He has like a reddish brown hair.

0: Producer, Alpha Jack. We're going to hold off on this by MCT until he's located.
1: Roger, sir. And 164 is going to be that 12 mile major outlet the other day with the drum system.
2: Hey, I'm familiar with them as well.

0: Robert Chief 6.
1: Chief 6.
0: Be advised, Monty Parks requested you call him.
1: I'm walking off.

0: Command, you're an hour and 30 minutes in.
1: Yeah, no need for the brush truck.
0: Okay, we'll cancel.
2: Call 4, brush 6 on medical box, 622 is canceled, 10-11.

0: There we go.
1: Good, man.
0: We can possibly find two more wagons. That'd be great.
1: Okay, do you need engines or do you need more manpower?
0: Manpower.
1: Okay.
2: Manpower, but yeah, you have to do
1: that. Paper
2: to work. Fox, maybe it's there.
3: Unless you don't want to come in.
1: What?
2: Well, sure, you can clear my board. I check the side, blah, blah. It's obviously here. I don't see them anywhere.

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1: Heading 4.
0: Is that 4 in the area of Buffalo Road now?
1: 374 to 4.
2: Commander, thank you. 143.

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0: 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It's going to be on Silver Force. I'm going to have one on there.
1: Rescue box 303, Dow Road in the area, East Sherman Road for the auto accident. Squad 3, ambulance 3, ambulance 7, do respond, 1017.
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4: Rest Fox 303, the area of Dow Road, Nature Truman Road for the auto accident. Squad 3, Ambulance 3, Ambulance 7. Due to respond, 1017.
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4: Ambulance 37, the area of Dow Road, East Truman Road, Alpha 2.
2: 184, that's right, we'll send you a picture.
1: 184, you should get a Tolker late mail. He usually has his dirty clothing on. It's like reddish brown here. Their name is so far from hopefully. He usually hangs out over at Foxron. I didn't see her right. Him over there. But he was aggressive for this failure to myself and 263. Samuel.
2: G12
1: Paramount. 24. 24, you're 20, 24. Alright, thank you. 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

vehicles out to port call on a gray Kia, Ducati, Sorrel, and one Foxtrot, John, 450. A woman in the passenger seat wearing a pink bonnet, colored by, but the driver was stumbling and did not look sober.

0: 我这边看一下，看看这边有没有。
1: Five and four. The 245 and 20, are you guys still on the call? Five and four.
0: 25.
1: Five and four.
2: Two four four four four four four four four four four four four four four four four four four four
1: four four four four
2: Robert Ever, Mary Union Sam, First of Brooklyn, Lee with 2 E's, Denver 2-9-2006, and I got the 2749 for the 4.
1: 2468.

0: My first spelling, Henry Edward, Idaho, Noah, Mary Edward, Tom, Sam, first of Daniel, first of Lincoln, Idaho, Noah, Noah, Adam, Robert, Tom, there were 73, 26, 1963, that's through Pennsylvania, Tom, it's pretty right as well.
1: 8.
0: 28016938.

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0: 68. You know, on our last, the Philip, the PHILLIP, first Chris, and then Renee, REA, he's 428, 84, 2000.

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0: Tango from the Dunker Fisher flying area for voice information. Two forty-five. 1025, 1025, 1025, Tango, he's going to be in a gray Ford F-150. He has an FDRO sign off.
1: T47, T45, are you there?
0: Perfect.
1: Can you meet me at the Walmart and on PBS and run down after them?
0: Sure. Do you want me to go there now?
1: If you could. 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Take care of that. I'll be around to this year.
0: Three, four.

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1: DB7-2896,
0: Luna.
1: 180
0: call you from my office. Thank you. Do you have an already? Can you add this? Ask this whole should be 1911 Appleby's Wharf. Thank you.
1: Thank you.

0: You can disregard eastbound class Charlie through 7026. Your current he is showing on permission of 2 months release status and 5 and 74.
1: Sure.
0: Please confirming 6 to 3 of 98.
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0: 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We'll be clear now, 55.
1: That's four.
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1: Charlie PS 253, Val Clash Charlie 33, correction 633, 0 correct, enter license 74.
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0: for 1025-995-I-95 Prince George's Boulevard, Crossroads, Strictly Road. CFI, this vehicle is hitting the parking lot. Currently involving a white Tesla and a gray Chevy Suburban. Good. Discovery 3, we're taking a call right now for the Giant and Joker. Saying it's an employee calling for a customer. The customer is a female and she's advising that she was chased through the parking lot, not sure if it's going to be delivered or not. Direct.
1: 274, clear my park, GTO, can't do the fraud, I'm direct on the notes.
0: 74-54.
2: 20 Tower, you told me on that call in Younger. We're sitting in the parking lot, I haven't seen anything like that.
0: 274, the employee called in, just advising that someone was chasing the female in the parking lot. Any further? 284,
1: officer.
0: 24. The female's advising that she was chased by a number 2 male, 45 years old, wearing a red shirt and bald.
1: I said 24, I'll take care of the bald. 274, direct. Tower, you got me to the BD.
0: Tower, direct. 253, what was your message?
2: 245-5-10-4.
0: 20 Tower. 10-9-0. Search for the subject. The female's advising it was a white male, 45 years old, wearing a red shirt involved. The victim is inside of the store at the customer service desk.
1: Okay. Tower, I'll cover you next. Tower, call me on as well. I'm
0: 23. 24-60, you're 28.
1: 5, Gulf, Gulf, 0406.
0: 53 seconds.
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0: 2 for 7, 2 units. Got it. TDT, all the parking lot for red past 350.
1: Correct. You have a tag.
0: Negative 245 more.
1: Give me a tag on another story call.
0: Alright, there's one matching that I haven't seen the tag yet. Second spot in from the front door.
2: Target 58.
1: Joe Frank, 9939 from a red

0: it just happened to be, that was like the one that the 1013 gave us all on the phone. Say why. This is one of the train valid only 2024 for SD50 valid through 1127 to a Stephen Weissman of Dunkirk, centralized in 34.
1: The

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0: it's 169-212, Rufus to the Travis McCall, unit 28 returning valid on a 2013 Lincoln MKX, QA, Simmons, Ross, and Great Mills. 1049-1074, just 1043, registered area, showing your license to Maryland.
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0: 1044.
1: 254 Tower, home clear ATL, can you drop another ATL, please? 5131, that's 5131, Rosemary Drive, in Chesapeake Beach, 923.
0: 254.
2: 86 for down and a half traffic, 7th and Baker, and number 128, come up.
0: 253,
2: 1058, 20. 2 Foxtrot Rodeo, 9649, is it great to come up?
0: 253,
2: down with D20, back. Better, last white hair, straight smoke. First call in, it's J-O-R-L-A-N-D, no Matthew, DB 2-16-9-8, put to know.
0: Confidence 263 right here, showing valid cholesterol through 231,

0: 253, my apologies, two current points, just one license 74.
1: Hey. 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

0: 245 to 249.
1: Alright, 345,
0: stop. This is Mayman,
1: 245. Did you get the Middle Western on 345?
0: That's right, just confirming the Middle Western 1060.
1: That's right, it's a Middle Western 1060, that's checking from what up.
0: Wow. T45, your case, Mark 50935, 50,935.
1: Mark down. Wait, my people are getting up.
0: Important.

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0: 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That is for VIP.
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1: 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Versus Mary, Mills, Teresa, H,
2: 12.7, 78,
1: 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Paris, 12, Pensley,
0: Tango, Dallas, 34.
1: Network,
0: take a look,
1: Sarah's
0: on. To the respondent on AFT order.
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0: 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That's 3499. Folks, drop us a beef on 23.
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26 September, traffic 260 San Andreas, Drive, Maryland, 2827 on. Maryland, Great Ocean, call 3985, 1 off. Sir Green, SUV. Service is 256-168. Jackson, Bruce Caleb, Little Jerome, TV 8, 1954.

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0: Air vehicle flight relativity 6, 1025, 24, 25, Paris Airport, Cross of Paris and Boulevard. Alright, hang up. The email answer will call back, say hello, and then hang up again.
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0: It's what everyone's pulled up to the Tim Martin entrance. 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Speeding but one contract.
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1-6-4-13, clear ground, taxi 11-7. 7-6-4-13, 7-6-4-13, 7-6-4-13, 7-6-4-13, 7-6-4-13, 7-6-4-13, 7-6-4-13, 7-6-4-13, 7-6-4-13, 7-6-4-13, 7-6-4-13, 7-6-4-13, 7-6-4-13, 7-6-4-13, 7-6-4-13, 7-6-4-13, 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

0: 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It was just hanging up my phone.
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0: 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Can you do a 29-6 for Christian Montanez, Charlie, and L4? 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
0: Alright, 29 check. 34.
1: Okay. 54, 8395, Christopher Alexander Montez.

0: his clearance in 2024, he does have a restriction against him through St. Mary's County. Protected person is a Bailey Sprouse, and the order is on the chief to D. Bravo in Alula.
1: I'm there. I'm from Alula.

127 camera traffic, parking lot of the Mexican restaurant. Maryland 100 Boyd 6284 White Nissan Pathfinder.

Pelican 3412-169, 1025, 5346, Chesapeake Ave, off of Avenue A and Highland Drive. 1017 is Sean. He advised his female half would not give him his stuff. Advice has occurred 20 minutes ago, and she's in a black 2012 Ford Fusion.

Tower 2, units around the Chesapeake Ave. The female half is likely to be Cecilia Kunkel, and she's temporary for issues in November.

8th Street, off of Madison Avenue, 9th Street. The 1017 is Allison. She's advising there's a child hitting large rocks with a baseball bat and it hit the 1017 vehicle. She's possibly a 15-year-old male who is about 3 houses out of Madison, 8th, possibly 9208.

0: 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Same car that I'm on now.
1: Sorry, what's up with me?
0: Three 411 Black Oak Court in Huntingtown. 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
0: Claro. Well, 6 minutes direct.

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0: 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Could be a light gray passenger car and a black or dark blue on the court.
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0: Tower T is 247, just 1043. They advise they're moving to the Chipotle parking lot.
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0: Tower T is 2124.

0: overseas, 274, 1025, the U.S. President Dean is Billy Hooper. He'll be in the WMD 2. To report 1087, he's not sure where or when it occurred. His vehicle is a black Hyundai Santa Fe, 2023.
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1: It looks like they moved to the
0: Troy
1: parking lot.
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0: 45 Tower, copy ground 3. 245, 260. 1 Hotel Bravo, 7449. Roger, ma'am. And I have a 2790 round. 245, 260. 7 Hawk. HAPK, first Allison, 2 L's, little Noel, favorite 131.95.
1: Where are you going to put
0: it? 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

0: Okay, Pacifica. I drove through the Popeyes parking lot, the Chipotle side parking lot, and the parking lot in front of Chipotle, and Dunkin' Donuts. 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
1: Chipotle,
0: where are
1: you at? 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
0: want to call back? 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
1: Sure.
2: CB4 confirming date of birth 77 of 89.
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1: Number 48, okay.
2: Tower 1023. I don't believe her. Hold us out with a 1050 PI and northbound 4, pull my roof.
1: There he is, back. 3, pull my roof out 4 with the 1050 PI.
2: Okay, there,
1: you're right.

0: Yeah, there's one down in the ditch off the roadway on northbound side and one in the intersection.
1: 3-4.

0: Rescue Box 602, Route 4 in the area, Plum Point Road for the auto accident. Squad 6, Ambulance 6, Ambulance 4 due to respond, 1316.
1: Keep up, Hotel. Can you start a 52 for Miss Ford? She's apparently been throwing up for the last couple of days and not eating. 396 right now.
2: Power 2, 254 score.

0: for rescue, box 602, Route 4 in the area, Plum Point Road for the auto accident. Squad 6, ambulance 6, ambulance 4 due to respond, 1317.
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0: 6 meter van.
3: 3 tower. We have one elderly female that's going to be injured. Thanks for further on her injuries. And we have one other female patient that's injured. Okay.
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2: Chief 6.
3: Ambulance 204. Okay, Chief, we're on one point, two vehicles.
0: 3 Bravo or Papa 8500 on a blue Ford Crown Vic.
4: 2 6 man.
5: 204, your discretion, 48 on the air.
1: All
3: right, it's Robert, 1024. Robert,
1: can you
3: 3-10-6-8
1: your second?
3: Oh, yeah.
5: We'll return
3: back in service. Okay.
5: Ambulance
0: 204,
3: ready on me?
5: 204, okay.
0: Sure, Captain, I'm going to get back over to the other vehicle.
6: Yeah, the squad more proper, just the engine.
5: They both marked up, squad marked up on 2.
6: Okay.
5: Ambulance 37, 11,000, 571, Sidewire Lane, Papa 3.
3: 37. Female vomiting, please run the scene, MCT1's en route.
0: Yeah, we got email to see, we can slow any other police units down.
1: There's a kid's fine, stable, and pump letters are found for 18.
0: We're out.
3: 40, Pumpy. 40, Pumpy. 40,
0: okay. 3, yeah, I got the second 20, I'm ready.
1: 3,
0: 4, Charlie, over Charlie, 0508 on a blue.
2: 2-6, I'll see you.
3: Okay, Chief.
1: 3,
2: 2-6, you've got 20 in a whistle here.
1: 2-4, I'll be clear of the case for 2-45, tomorrow.
7: Please,
3: real. Completed their ballots.
1: Squad 6, okay. Sheriff Elliott,

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0: Medical box 216, the Calvert County Nursing Center, 85 Hospital Road, crossing North Solomon Dollar Road, the unconscious 2 ALS. Paramedic ambulance 4, ambulance 70, medic due to respond 1321.
2: Here's my 3 Calvert, 3 Calvert, closing it tonight.

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1: Medical Box 216, the Carver County Nursing Center, 85 Hospital Road, Cross Street, North Solomon's on the road, for the unconscious 2 ALS. Paramedic Ambulance 4, Ambulance 70, Medic due to respond, 1322.
2: 58. Medic 101.
1: Medic 101, the Carver County Nursing Center, respond Alpha 3.
0: Yeah, we're going to need 1-0 for the Crown Vic, about 30 yards down the embankment.
2: Hold on.
3: 7712.
1: Ambulance 770, Carver County Nursing Center, Alpha 3.
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0: 345, Leland, so what's your disposition for the EOP on 8th Street? Report taken. 354.
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1: 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The ambulance is going to transport the patient to the hospital. All right.

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0: Airport for the hotel off Lima Tango Echo Romeo Mike Alpha. First was Mary. And they said we had a Lima Tango off Air Birth 05-11-42, two
1: female.
0: I
2: broke out. 254.
1: Can you request a medical call? Will be clear.
2: 254 to 4. 197, you're the initial.
0: That's right, 2 more.
2: Okay, 758.

0: Golden Stone Flash, Bravo Romeo Echo Sierra Sierra Lima Echo Romeo, First Echo Uniform Golf Echo November India Alpha. Two part middle, first part is Gale, like Gale Storms. 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Universe Onum, excuse me, 02-09-07, Spanish female.
1: Hold on,
0: can you repeat? Last spell, Charlie Romeo, India, Bravo, November, Echo Romeo. First is Campbell, with the suit. No names will be Frank. The word is 05-09-81,
1: Gmail. Can you tell me everything's out?

8% car, 29 for car. Last is Kate, first is Kelly, no name, my spelling, Julia, Alpha November, Echo, Echo, November, Echo, 12, 29, 84, 2, 2.

0: 47, you said it's valid. I'm the only just showing me current policy protect the First Nation for the 2974.
1: Sorry, but I'm the only.
0: Correct, valid. I'm the only.
1: Correct. Hey, can you run the system on the Boise subject as well?
0: Two voices, confirming 712, they do it.
1: That's right.

0: 647. I know there's also. Valid ID only, showing the order on file, on probation, and supervisory status, 2974.
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0: 4843, to play from Eastern Great Gas Falls, 240 West Bear Street Church, to the Tampa Gabriel. She was there with an early female who asked her how to pump gas. The concerned team was concerned for her welfare, didn't think she should be driving. To the white female in her 80s, my name Long. 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She was operating a gray, four-door, Toyota Camry with a railing tag, Kilo Victor Hotel, 609.
1: Good morning, sir.
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0: 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Just a courtesy notification. You've been at the hospital for over 45 minutes.
1: I think Marcus patient transferred for just now.
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0: 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Myself 245, clear 6-2.
1: 245-4. Travis, do you have any 4 okay at any today?

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0: Last of Cooper, first of Bailey, Cooper 7201. Last of Curtis, first of Jasmine, they were 7-23-95.

0: The next one is you can just browse. Last of Thomas, first of Roger, middle initial is Charles. No date of birth, based out of Fort Washington.
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0: Cooper 83, subject of about 334, Zebra located Roger Cole Thomas, seat 9 of 62, out of Fort Washington, I can run his 29.
1: Hey, Jeffrey, I'm coming on the
0: That's right, it's going to be

0: Tower copy, lost her plane.
1: What are you clear? Please wait a minute.
0: Adam Ocean Charlie. Adam 6 Mary Dawn.
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34. Can you try Alabama, I believe?

Just to confirm, Adam, Ocean, Charlie. Adam, please, very calm. Tuning out the Ocean 30, it's overturned. Showing Valve 327. Flying Alexis to a Russell subject at Alabama 2934.

Give you one sorry. Frequency of Friday for a severe car crash alert northbound Route 4 at the north entrance of Park Everett, Queenstown College.

0: 284-185-169-10-4. Please see the cars passing by the transit strip. It's in the northbound lane. 100 feet north of the north entrance of Florida. On the shore.
1: 1-4 northbound State Park. I'm all square into.
2: We're direct.

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Clear Island 7-2-4-1-5-1-0, right on the pilot. 250, take the post.

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I'm sorry, 630 and 26, that was 52, Tanya, and Wolf Radio, Iwire, open charter.

0: to the Tower. Can you open and close and follow up 2414 Senate Court in Prince Frederick? And can you just clear me out with a supplement?
1: Morning, you should hear heavy hangers for 10 times. From Tower Mail, going to 4301 Sixes Road, juvenile mail, BNS 54. Yes, 130 Tower, 1041.
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2: 4-1. 2-4-1-4.

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0: Black Bane, V-I-E-N-S, first parent, E-R-I-N, is 22189. 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

0: Pepper, there is a we're on through a condo against the Aaron Vine subject, which is a Jackson Lopez, born in 2011, is the protective person.
1: No, thank you. 127 Tower 5 Post 4 7 8 8.

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1: Two forty,

0: may have called the office. We have a traffic complaint on Palms Lee for a vehicle that passed on the double yellow, and 199 is our place.
1: Okay, 540 on Cross Street. Back and forth. Put yourself in 199 on it.
0: That's fine. You can just link it to the state enforcement that will help.
1: Back and forth.
2: No question, man. 22, 22.

Medical Box 216, Ingham County Nursing Center, 85 Hospital Road, Cross Street, North Solomon's Island Road. Subject feeling faint. Paramedic ambulance 4 is due to respond, 1537. Medical Box 216, Ingham County Nursing Center, 85 Hospital Road, Cross Street, North Solomon's Island Road. 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Paramedic ambulance 4 is due to respond, 1538.

0: Cover P 204, Cover County Nursing Center, respond Alpha 3.
1: PA 204.
2: PA 204, you have a 51-year-old female, was originally unresponsive. She then woke up and is now responsive. Western Wing, room 3B.

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1: 37.
0: Can you copy at 28?
1: I'm sorry, 1068.
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0: 2021 Hyundai Accent through 9 of 26 to a Jonathan Johnson of Chesapeake Beach,
1: C-74. C-74, I'm mobile and 1-8, please.

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0: Turkey with me for Charlie 52 area. 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I'm 1025 484 Main Street. I got a piece of Carla Robertson advising she was waiting to get on the shuttle to the advisor policy, advisor back now.
1: Right, now, declare the action with the makers.

0: 127 Tower, take contact with a neighbor. He advised the subject for country. I will contact 17 V 21.
1: 17 V 21.

0: And you want to start recording it?
1: Gary? Yes, correct. Yeah, traffic, don't you think?
2: Hey there, Gary. 20 seconds, 40 seconds.
0: Hey there, 24.

0: last of Johnson, first of Nathan, middle of Lewis, L-E-W-I-S. He is a G-male, 9/11/2004. 127 Tower traffic, parking lot of 9, can you get
1: you?
0: Maryland, Charles Victor, 7238, Black Chevy Silverado.

0: Prometheus 127, Chinese Firearms 2012, Chevy Silverado, expired 228-26 to Robert Moran, 5674.
1: Great, thanks.
0: Tower CS 189, Chang Valley, Beachley, through 9 of 33, 0 current difference, 34.

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1: Okay, Jerry,

84-1-8-2-2-7-8-4. This number 3, we are taking out a call now. I believe it's going to be related. That caller is advising that she was attempting to turn left and the other person ahead of her started backing up, and now the other person is being disorderly. Suspect driver is now leaving the scene. The 1017 is a jack and subject in front of 31 for Oak Court. This is a first order. This is Jerry. We're now on the authority too.

0: Sheriff's Office CS 197 274. One half of the subjects in the gray Chevy in the parking lot of the sheriff's office.
1: 2 cents on direct, I'll start there.
2: Direct, also just be advised that the 1017 that we spoke to advised that she was going to be at the daycare office 631 Brewer Court.
1: Direct, I'll hit her.

0: Complete lacking, southbound on Route 4. Mary Line Creek Road is a silver Nissan Rogue. Number 1, female operator, high rate of speed. We have further relay to the sheriff's office at 1629.
1: 6 4 5 6 4 7

Last of Peterson, P-E-T-E-R-S-O-N, first Megan, M-E-G-A-N, middle Lynn, L-Y-N-N, first female, 425 Bangkok.

0: 5142.
1: 5142.
0: Yeah, that's right. My guys are all just verbal. I gave her information for a peace order.
2: Yeah. I can lay her out. Order the class for a while.
1: Roger, Dwarf.
2: Peace on board. Can I have you hang on?
1: T-74, can we get 130 Hospital Road? Lower level 100.

0: Fire Ever, Jasper Fire Ever, very good. Area 1439 9th Avenue. Can I advise that there are dirt bikes and mini bikes as well as tow cars driving around in front of operation, wheelies, and playing loud music?
1: Yes.
0: Okay, support.

0: 71, posted by me, a green and white bike, a black and red bike, and a golf cart has a balance flag. Please don't end playing loud music. 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
1: Yeah, I don't believe that.
0: Okay, how do you take the floor?

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The temperature of his life is an ongoing issue, and she's already spoken to Sheriff Cox about it. She's not sure what else to do, since it's ongoing.

0: Tower Phoenix, calling Fisher Flyer and for Tech Mall Bear, now invited to.
1: Good.
0: Okay, E24 and 247, 525 the area of Old Thomas Island Road and Route 2. The 1017 advised a male walked out in front of their car with a number of one male, 70 years old, teal t-shirt and pants. He was just concerned about the way he was crossing the road. It was odd, he seemed out of it.
1: I just came from the area. There was a new gentleman walking the roadway and cleared up.
0: Thank
1: you, Beth Little.
0: Four.
1: I think we're doing the right thing, sir.

0: 147, address to Gale, please.
1: One,
0: 3230, pass route, 1024.
1: 74. 262, 6 on 4.

0: Last place villain, Bravo Hotel India, November, Alpha Echo Romeo. First place villain, Kilo Alpha Romeo Alpha November, Papa Romeo Echo Echo Tango. Edward is 2-2-9-8.
1: Dorothy's 296 valid feature late for 2-32. Is there current? Does rise in 24?
0: Correct.
2: Do anything carefully, yeah.
1: 2-3-10-4.
0: Walker, King Toby, 10-42, 10-8, 2-4.
1: T-4.

0: He advised that John Taylor has a loop from the hospital. He's suicidal. Possibly 1056 as well. He walked out of the front door, unknown which direction he left in. He's wearing a white graphic t-shirt, white board shorts. He's currently 180 pounds, 6'2". He's got tattoos on his knees. We had dealt with him earlier today.
1: What are 1042?
0: Work.
1: Did direct me to find this picture of him, please.
0: That's right, we'll send it to you.
1: 185, clear the relay 42.
0: Fortune 4.
1: Cameron, can you repeat the reason why he's at the hospital, please?
0: That's correct, he's having suicidal thoughts. He's possibly 1056 as well. He left earlier and was suicidal then as well, talking about going into traffic.
1: Well, 56, are you getting me at that ATO?

0: 14, I can offer the ATL recovery team. The suspect does live on Buckler Road.
1: Did you see the keyboard of the address in the car, please?
0: All right, 110 Buckler Road. I'll put it in the car for you.
1: Yeah, cool.
0: 245 Garrison 42. Passive 4.

1-6-9-42, have a good night.

0: 0-2-32 and all other units responding to the ATL. The citizen advisory to all the individual northbound 4 in the area of what, where we were approximately 10 minutes ago.
1: Northbound 4 in the area of what?
0: Northbound 4 in the area of Buckley Road.
1: Yeah, well, how are you going in there?

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1: 4-4.
0: Now, the unit on buffer.

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0: 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District 2, Port 116, I'll call you too.
1: District 2.
0: Thirty-four ninety-one North Thomas Island Road, 3491 North Thomas Island Road, across from Thomas Gant and Amherst Road. 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
1: 3491, 3491.

0: If you're looking at Warrior, you're going to be a filthy team.
1: Trying to do north on the Bell Road to the 1016. Your suspect is number one female, 29 years old, Nancy Fall, wearing a t-shirt.

0: Eucharist, I thought the Father all the time. And we also made contact with his mother, and she's doing her mic as far as the court order process for AP. Is Chad, want a follow up?
1: Sir.
0: Did Dr. B also A1 call back with a follow up?
1: Call him back, 166.
0: Yeah, 4-8.

0: Yeah, there we are again.
1: First of all, I'm just going to stop off real quick.
0: Where is it?

0: for the 256 and 276 22 Library, 4100 Fifth Street, Crossing Chesapeake Avenue, Bay Avenue. Citizen is advising there are 13 juveniles riding skateboards and scooters refusing to leave.
1: Well, I'm talking to you, Abby.
0: Pretty simple.

0: 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Got it.
1: Yes, ma'am. Fully clear. Verbal only. Party separated. Orders advised.
0: 230-246. I cut you off. Get a message. What's wrong, sir?
1: Have a
0: nice one. Turkey 276-10-4-241, you can cancel from the 16th.
1: Oh, my apologies.

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1: just
0: turn it out 3.
1: G3C, 111.
0: G3C, okay.

Medical Box 706, 7121 Marshall Road, cross for Chimney Lane. Danger from a fall. Engine 7, Elon 7 is due at 10:40.

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1: 7121 Marshall Road, subject calling.
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0: Seven.
1: Okay, 78. 76-year-old male spawn on our injuries.

0: use the library, okay?
1: That's right, man. We can clear us. We did make contact with 1017 and all the kids and all flights have been advised.
0: 1374.
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0: I'm back in the county. Do you have a 1050 PD at the hospital South 104?
1: 1074.
0: Correct, I'm out with it. It's going to be two vehicles. Copy the first 28th in the row. George Kane, 7979R4, I'll get you a second one in a second. Just there for your body camera.
1: 7-4.
0: 166-232. Yes, sir.
2: Field one, a refusal. Okay, well, sorry.
3: We're 1023 for the CP. You want to just go over these two of us, please?
2: Yes, sir, I can do that.
3: One tower 2020. One Echo Zulu 0861 San Antonio.
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3: Alright, thank you.
0: War Henry Adam, 6909, on a foundation effect.
1: 2205, the second time provided is showing suspended. There is an insurance lapse, 426 of 26, 2924.
0: Correct.
1: Garcia,
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0: Chippy Beach, District 1, County Prairie, Charles, my last seen northbound on 261 past Randall Cliff, is an orange Jeep with a black car top. It was seeing, jerking the wheel and varying speed, top of 10 feet, five early, 3-1 at 1810. Operated by an hourly number 2 male.
1: So I got 279 for vehicle 1 and another one for vehicle 2.

0: Vehicle 1, Matt McClellan, Mary Adam Rupper, Kyle Nibra, First of Haley, HAYLIE, Middle of Gianna, 2 female, date of birth 9/17/2007, by 1 more for a passenger.
1: 5 and 6 8.
0: Mike Boeing, King, Robert, Adam, Whiskey Charles, Zebra, Young, King, First of Carson with a K, Middle of Jacob, 2 male, date of birth 5/21/08.

0: First by calling Tom Adam, Barry, Ida 12, team Adam. 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One female, date of birth, 9/24/87. So everything takes up on here, I'll take care of it.
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2: Yeah, no, thanks, sir.
1: I see that. Let's find out 74.
0: Yeah, thank you.

0: How are you from the Port Public Area District? We're now looking out. Revise XL now. How are you doing? 249, Kenwood Beach Pier. Thomas, in your 1017. They advised the address was 3115 Kenwood Beach Road, but he's down by the pier.
1: Yeah. 275, stay turning up again.
2: Okay, thank you.

0: Tower, can you get a vehicle to search on and find place? Orange Jeep with a black hard top, gray or silver wheel well. 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
1: It's 34 to Calvert. We're ready. Clear by St. Mary's. It's 34, okay.
0: Yes, 05, your incident number is 51057. 51,057.

0: Tag C76 is a 2020 Toyota Corolla, expires 11/26 to Alex Erickson of Columbia, Transit 74.
1: I'm sorry, 215 and 244, you can cancel. Do you want me to close out the traffic complaint?
2: You can just leave it open for now, we'll pass.
1: The tag is associated with the traffic complaint or something else?
0: Negative, it's going to be 27, Carson. 2179.
3: 34, not Eric Waters. Negative 34, okay.
0: Perseus 76, that's a 2012 Jeep Wrangler, expires 12/26 to Campfire Friendship, 2074.

0: for Kevin Clear, how can I not?
1: Hey, I'm 11. Yeah.

0: coming into the Prince Rupert area. Be on the lookout for a older maroon Chevy truck was traveling southbound through Prince Rupert. It's a 73 curve, given really the MSP, nothing further, 1820.
1: What are you looking for?
0: It's reckless operation.
1: You can put me on Holly Hill, North National Office.

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1: 37, Southern Pine Apartments 2. 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

0: currency of 166 through the 2022 Jeep Compass expiry 1026 is close to cost metrics of my town 1274.
1: Well, you will. Starting police information send out. Yeah, information on my mobile, please.
0: What location would you like me to use?
1: Okay, in Tower Village, I'm sorry.

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1: Yeah, 241-268.
0: Yeah, 586 and 2-1-5.

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0: that we're not stopped out there on my way.
1: I was just letting you know, did you see the smoke?
2: Liquor box 216, the Five Guys French Fry for the outside dumpster fire. Crimson 2 is due at 1901. Liquor box 216, the Five Guys French Fry 875, Coffee Way for the outside dumpster fire. Crimson 2 is due at 1901. 22 is hot. Five Guys French Fry. Altitude.

0: 2290. Engine 22, it's going to be behind the Five Guys for a dumpster fire. I believe the dumpster is between them and the real estate pillar in the backside.
1: Should be that?
0: It's going to be the backside of the building.

0: 22 Tower, you got the Belcher off on the
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0: No, it says at this time.
1: Hey, 22.

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1: Four power of traffic. We only tested it this week. Primary Lincoln, hold on, on a gray final.
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1: Good.
0: You got any extension? 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
2: Do you have any additional work?

0: 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Fire's out. That's sensitive building. We'll be on the stand for a few more minutes to hop up.
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0: 16
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1: Okay 37

0: 4 to me.
1: 37's clear. What's runtime refusal?
2: 230, Jacob 4.
0: Animal 37.

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1: time. 17, Acura, ready to go to it. Deepwater Perfect at a Shelton Ham, 1024. The Phillip Islar is showing suspended, born in 83.
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1: They have the Elijah Admire subject from last night on the pilot MST. 5D is ready for rehab.
0: Traveled with that vehicle going out. 4
1: Penwood, 4 Black Ash Road. 2-4. 3-3-3, turn around for George 2-3-4-5. 3-6-4.

0: Block 25, Amherst Scrap House, 3748 Harbor Road, cross from Bayside Road. Ambulance 1 is due assistance police at 1944.
1: 3-7-6-2-8-6-2-8-6-2-8-6-2-8-6-2-8-6-2-8-6-2-8-6-2-8-6-2-8-6-2-8-6-2-8-6-2-8-6-2-8-6-2-8-6-2-8-6-2-8-6-2-8-6-2-8-6-2-8-6-2-8-6-2-8-6-2-8-6-2-8-6-2-8-6-2-8-6-2-8-6-2-8-6-2-8-6-2-8-6-2-8-6-2-8-6-2-8-6-2-8-6-2-8-6-2-8-6-2-8-6-2-8-6-2-8-6-2-8-6-2-8-6-2-8-6-2-8-6-2-8-6-2-8-6-2-8-6-2-8-6-2-8-6-2-8-6-2-8-6-2-8-6-2-8-6-2-8-6-2-8-6-2-8-6-2-8-6-2-8-6-2-8-6-2-8-6-2-8-6-2-8-6-2-8-6-2-

0: 18-3.
1: I'm just crossed off of 3.
0: Brigade 18, Abner's restaurant. There's a deputy there. Contact him. He has information for
1: him. Okay, Tower. Did they respond or proceed?
0: You can respond.
1: Agent direct.

0: the 18 were also going to start a PA, received a second call for ALS.
1: 2729. Yeah, we're sure.
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4: 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And PA201 is due at 9:46.
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4: 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Hurricane Lens 1 is due at 9:47.
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0: if you put a number on a serving card for a single ounce, it's like that by citizen. All I know, Stu, is do you even copy me?
1: It's going to be a black speeder with wires, 1017 driver, you know. 244 power, can start myself, 276, with that card. 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

0: Charlie Hotel Whiskey Echo November Kilo, first name Ryan, Romeo Yankee Alpha November Kilo, just 4173. Two male, that's going to be my complaint. 20
1: mile license, 2974.
0: You can talk, you need more. 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

0: insurance cover. This is just going to be a misunderstanding between juveniles. The shooter is recovering a juvenile 128 to clear out.
1: 2-2-7-6-1-4.

0: Tactics 71 and 244, sitting area 4 in Conflict Ridge. The 1050 is Parker advising there's a number one male in a white shirt and jean shorts. He's hitchhiking and possibly 1056.
1: Yes, 50.
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241, registration and insurance suspended. Clear were on the tag for suspended insurance 315 of 26. To be a 2020 Nissan Altima registered to a Hackley subject. 574.